0: one last taste of Tata IPL action this year, one of the nation's landmark locations for cricket. Position in the playoff race for supremacy in the South one last time this season, the M.H. Chidambaram Stadium hosts the Chennai Super Kings as they take on the Sunrisers Hyderabad in match 63 of the Tata IPL. Seven days to decide the fate of seven teams that are still alive and vying.
1: Kartik Sharma there, two youngsters. Can I just reckon a young
0: Jack
1: man.
0: Ward, there is unquestionable quality.
2: Good positive move from Gawthorne.

0: chip off his crackling fireworks off CSK's batters in their unmistakable yellow against the Orange Brigade. Ready to Sampson. Bang! Maximum off the free hit. Six and up and running the Super Kings.
1: Innings off. Gets nice and deep in his crease, and that is in the slot. You feel as though he missed out on the first ball. It was a cut shot that he couldn't find the middle. It's a wonderful strike. It's the perfect start if you're CSK.
2: It's a highlight of his batting as well. The
0: outfield is quick.
1: Small margins, T20 cricket. That's just slightly leg side. Samju Sampson, he accepts the gift. It's amazing the confidence you get when you get a boundary away early. The fact that it was a free.
0: Sampson toyed with that fielder in the deep. He was just moved and he's placed that to perfection. Flying start for CSK, 17 of the first over.
1: It's the perfect start. You win the toss, you bat first. You want to set the tone early, and these two certainly have, particularly that man, Sanju Sampson. It was a dot ball first ball that happened to be a no ball.
0: Wide of the fielder. It was aerial for a fraction. It flashes past for four.
1: He's given him three opportunities outside. He's short third inside the circle. He knows if he beats the two behind point, even by a yard, that flies away for four. Particularly from that length. As a batter, you don't feel any danger that you can nick it off. Nice batting, nice timing.
0: Cross court, it's clubbed it, and somehow managed to get it straight down the ground.
2: The pitch is higher than the advertising board, so the ball just runs downhill from the middle. Despairing dive from Gaikwad to get back in his crease, and a despairing chase from Clarkson.

0: He knew early. See there, he's rushed him for pace. That's why that pull shot's gone straight.
1: Oh, Sampson. A stunning set of boundaries. They are off to a flyer here, CSK. ...30 without loss after two.
0: Wonderful timing. It's Andrew Sampson.
1: Is there a nick on that one? Yes, there is! Cummins provides the breakthrough.
2: Can you rock and roll there? Ball is passing close to the bat. Can we confirm bat or no bat with ultra edge, please? Freeze it here, this one for impact, yes. There's no gap between ball and the bat. Clear spike when the ball is next to the bat. Satisfied bat involved. Can we go back to on-field umpire, Tanmay, please? Tanmay, stay with your original decision of out. You can signal now.
0: The finger went up straight away. There was no doubt from SRH.
1: It's not a bad option, first ball, is it? That is a monster from Urvil Patel. How about that second ball six of Pat Cummins?
0: Out of the park, second ball. He's not worried about reputation. He's not worried that they've just lost a wicket. He knows how to play one way. Listen to the sound of the bat.
1: Oh, Patel has powered Pat Cummins for two sixes to finish the over. This is thrilling. And it's 43 for one after three.
0: It's not the best ball Pat Cummins has ever bowled. He's tried to jam the Yorker in there. But how's the speed of the hands of Urvil Patel? Catches up with it.
3: Bolden. Off-stump knockback.
0: Started with pace on. And with the way that Urvil Patel plays, he loves the pace. He loves taking it up and over the leg side. It's been a great strength, Sakib Hussain, throughout this year. Entertaining knock of 13 comes to an end. Super Kings.
3: Just dabs it away. That's a good shot. Very good shot. He likes that area inside out.
4: A little shimmy to make some room for himself and then extending his arms, using the pace. Clearly infield with absolute ease.
0: Yeah, just a slight shuffle down the track too. With mid-off up inside the circle. Knew the length was most likely going to be into the surface. We've seen anything pace on tonight has travelled. As soon as bowlers have looked to bowl slower balls into the surface in particular, it's been hard to score.
3: He pulls it this time. Gets into a very good position to clear the fence.
0: And again, back of a length. Kartik Sharma. He's been a wonderful nick as well. Coming off his highest score in IPL cricket, so he's full of confidence. It's a shot of a man who's in control of his game.
3: This is over the keeper.
1: He is a fine player of spin. Kartik Sharma. Smart catch, sharp catch in the deep. Now that was the bat. A gift for Brevis.
4: There's hardly anything that a captain can do as far as big placing is concerned. It's a shorter boundary as well compared to what you have down the ground.
1: Fielder in the deep, settles, takes it. Cummins has Gaikwad as well now. He's having a huge say in this game.

0: pressure was building on Gaekwad. Just couldn't get it away tonight. You see, he's through the shot too early. Comes off the bottom portion of the bat. Very easily caught in the deep. He's played an anchoring role. He wanted to be there till the end.
1: Stats. Pace off has been effective. Well, nicely timed. That beats the man in the deep. So much needed. Fast hands. Second boundary of the over. Pulled. It's gone a long way. There's a communication breakdown somewhere to Nitish Kumar Reddy. Any time he's been pace on in this over, he's been punished. None more savagely than that. Pace on full four.
2: Clean. As he normally does, Shivam Dubey, when he's striking it down. Oh, he's hit it nicely here, Brevis. That one sat up. He's a powerful striker.
1: The over for Brevis. This one from Pat Cummins just doesn't quite get it up high enough. His chest height, it just sits there. And so often throughout this tournament, we've seen Pat Cummins, every time they need a wicket, he brings himself back into the...
2: And that's flicked away.
3: Brutal and just about enough to clear the boundary from Brevis. That is his highest score this season. Jesus, sound of the bat.
4: That could have come at a better time. His highest score, 44, already 25. And he prefers the leg side, and he's a good player. The ball was powerfully struck.
1: Yes, the sound of...
3: Mullinga makes a mess of
5: the length. Sees a little further up, back off a length.
2: And just making a mess of the stumps. Beaten for pace. Couldn't have come at a better time.

0: cashes in.
1: Be interesting to see how they go.
2: The trick for Jose, great temperament he's displayed in this innings. Like Ravi said, he picked up the correct length to bowl and the correct pace to play.
0: Trust clears the man. Yeah, got to throw their bat. That's much better. Just
2: get it right. And Prashant making full use of it, taking it on the pull and going straight down the ground. The long over was wide. The long on was wide as well. And the moment he hit it, he knew.
0: Hinge might have to do this himself. He circled under it, but could not bat. In this all-important game, finish at 181 for six.
2: Ball is climbing as you're shaping to play that shot. And it's a terrific effort from Hinge, running back and taking control of the ball.
0: Well, we stand corrected. He's completed the catch. So well done to Prafulinge. It's not 181, it's 180. Hinge does a decent cotton ball of the last ball. And that is where the Super Kings have finished. Right then, ready and set to go now. The hard-hitting batting lineup of the Sunrisers Hyderabad, who need 181. 11.
3: But yeah, I think they'll really be looking for the pace coming onto the bat for the first couple of overs, really to capitalise.
0: Yeah. Not necessarily off the middle. It'll clear the infield. And it'll clear the head. Edged. No slip. CSK, the pressure, and there's the result. Goodness, listen to them. Mukesh Chaudhary strikes, and they take out Travis Head early.
3: Trick pair from Sunrisers, and it's worked a treat. Travis Head denied his early boundaries to get him off to a flyer so often. He went for the big shot. Could only sky it straight in the air. An easy caught and ball.
0: Big appeal. Either it's perfect placement or just good luck. But that's 12 of what wasn't a particularly bad over from Johnson. 31 for one.
2: That was deliberately played by Ishan Kishan. He was aware of the fielders being there, but still he had the gumption to play it fine, bend square on the offside. Finds the boundary too. He was using the pace and he was using the angles there, Ishan Kishan.
4: Smashed away. Set up nicely. I get hold of that. It's gone way back into the crowd. It's a biggie. For six of the innings.
5: Ishan Kishan loves anything angled into his pads with these short boundaries. He knows if he swings hard.
4: Oh, a little slower. Just gave that a little more air, and Abhishek very quick to 53 for one.
5: Had plenty of height. Wasn't the cleanest ball he's ever struck.
4: Taken straight down the throat.
5: Afraid to take on the challenge. Continue to mix his lineup. That's the key. Don't give these lefties the option. Spencer Johnson, he's got big hands.
0: Top shot from Klassen. For the Sunrisers, even though they didn't lose wickets, just not being able to.
6: Catch it.
0: Almost, almost. And Klassen switches. That is a shot of the highest order from Heinrich Klaus. Fielder in the deep. Oh, almost. Spencer Johnson put in the dive. It wasn't easy, but how costly could that be? Enough. Barn door. Every now and then, he presented with the opportunity to find a boundary, you've got to take it. And Kishan's taken that one. As good a shot as he's hit all night long, Ishan Kishan. 50 of the partnership. They've gone past 100. The momentum shifts the Sunrisers' way.
2: With the swing of the bat. And there he is, going underneath the bounds and strikes the bat with a flourish and gets the distance comfortably enough.
3: Always happens, doesn't it?
0: That is crashed away by Kishan. He was cooking and he's now finding full force.
2: Bit of it was offered by Kamboj and Ishan Kishan. Was Ishan Kishan.
3: It was the slower delivery, but width was offered. That's the thing, that's the key.
0: Too easy for Klassen. Slip. Again. And this contact. Change of angle. Samson's excited. CSK, they need this. Oh, how they need this. TV umpire will decide.
6: If we have an umpire's review for stumping, I've checked the feet, it's a fair delivery. Can we start with front on, please? Rock and roll there for me, please. Appears to be no contact with the bat. Can we confirm this with Ultra H, please? Clear gap between ball and the bat. Flat line as the ball passes the bat. Satisfied, no bat involved. Can we go to try screen, please? Looking at the try screen, ball fairly collected behind the stumps. Just next frame, come one frame back, please. Foot is clearly in the air. I am ready with my decision for the big screen.
0: Splendid from Samson. Dhoni-esque from Samson. Noor Ahmed with the wicket that CSK is so desperate.
3: Well, that's all about.
0: It's a stunning shot right after the wicket. Nitish Kumar.
2: Flying to the boundary. Superb timing, of course, from Nitish Kumar Reddy. But that one was travelling quickly to the boundary. There was a field out in the deep, but he had no chance to cut it off.
0: Change of angle again, back around the wicket.
3: Oh, what a shot straight away after the break. Has he cleared the man? Noor Ahmed doing well to pull the ball back into play. Saves 5 runs.
5: What a piece of fielding. Absolutely incredible.

0: It's in the air, in the gap. One bounce over the rope. The 150 comes up. Oh, that's up in the air. Long off coming underneath it. Yes, with that carry. That's smash back. Oh, what a shot that is from Ishan Kishan. Oh, he goes back. He can whack a cricket ball. In shock at the moment.
1: It's in the slot. It's pace on. It's massive.
0: Two is the call. He'll settle for the single. So that's in the air. This should be taken. Taken in the deep. Doesn't get the distance this time. And Urvil Patel takes another catch. That's it. He's found the fence. The Sunrisers win by 5 wickets. Make their way into the playoff along with the Gujarat Titans now.
2: Brilliant. Belligerent as ever. And Ishan Kishan with a surely a man of the match performance. There is the points table confirmation.

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1: Does indeed here in New Chandigarh. Will the wind that is blowing carry the Titans home where they love playing? Will the Royals... There's a little drama before the toss, but eventually we got it right. Rajasthan Royals won the toss. They've decided that they will bat first. And I hope no one's telling him it's a big day today, you know.
2: First ball in this qualifier.
1: And it's stopped, but not in... High, but there's a fielder there. Is that the first catch? It is. Was in the air, but good enough to beat the field. Oh, straight up. Is there another here? This is Dhruv Jurel. Remember. Little edge. That's good enough to reach. Oh, it went exactly where the fielder was. Now the fielder was square. So another. Oh, straight up, but well beyond. And that is.
2: Oh, fine shot. Up and
3: that
2: under.
3: Can be predictable.
2: Like that. That's 6. Huge. Wait. More runs. One. More runs. This is an expensive.
4: That's a fine shot.
1: Shot again is this Rashid Khan.
5: Stick them under 220. Otherwise, when you get 240, 250, then it becomes slightly difficult.
1: The might be a catch. Brilliant from Suwa. Oh, straight up. Fielder misjudged it initially.
2: No, that's the shorter side. Gone. Another one down. A shift. Yeah, very good. Very, very good. It's high. Gill is after it. He's after it. Oh my. Gone again.
1: This. Back past the bowler. But it was there to be hit. And he doesn't need a second in. Oh, straight up. How far is it going? Big hit. Yes. He'll find the gap, but it doesn't matter. Doesn't matter because Jonathan Ferreira.
3: This over.
1: Ferreira clears the boundary once again.
4: Maybe they were 15-20 runs short.
2: Said that on this ground you've had 4 scores over 220 that have been.
6: Shofra Archer. That'll be the big concern for GT as they need a partnership.
7: And set. It's going to be important.
2: Oh, what a shot to start off. Pulled away. That's one of his favorite shots. Oh, fine shot this. Picking it off his... Oh, fine timing that is. Wow, that's smashed back.
6: And the bowlers tend to err on the fuller side. Getting a bit greedy, and Gill just a very, very simple technique. Doesn't overheat it. That head is nice and upright. Beautiful.
2: That's up. An opportunity. It's gone miles up in the air. It's put down. It barely gets his fingertips to it. Or punched through the offside. That's a quality shot from an elegant left hand.

0: He's batting like a dream. Whether it's short, whether
1: again,
0: it's...
1: Again, full face of the bat. It's the length he wants. Up and over, extra cover. Just the balance. And again, we're seeing this board just slide on night.
0: Oh, it'll beat the field. It wasn't a bad length at all, but it didn't look for a long time. Oh, just stood up there. Oh, he's timed that beautifully.
2: Magnificent.
1: Awesome is there.
2: Wow.
1: It still gets you on top.
2: He has snatched that. He really has.
0: And then he comes up to...
2: Outstanding batsmanship. This is something else. Just fetch it and come again. I think they can see it. They can see the finish line.
0: Archer, 2 overs for 17. Just runs everywhere.
3: This is a real quality batsmanship from both the players. Easy on the eye, boundaries galore, making batting look
0: Where are the fielders? Where have they all vanished? Oh dear, he's done it again, has he? He surely has not done it again. The ball has gone for a 4 to third man, but that has his gloves and gone lifetime, not twice in two games.
3: Where is that fevicol? Where is the glue? We said that earlier. What a way to cut short a magnificent inning. Come on, Clarkie. Batsman, tell us what's happened there.
1: I'm in absolute shock. I cannot believe it. It's definitely got to be the grip on the bat. He loses control of that top hand. Oh, my goodness. I said earlier he couldn't do that if he had 10 more goes. Well, I'm wrong once again tonight. That is unbelievable.
3: This time he's practicing. It's not bounced, it's not spun. It's bang on top of the middle stump. Full toss onto the stumps.
1: Impossible to go onto the stumps. Shukman Gill, he's not stopping. That is unbelievable. What a 100, what a performance. Leadership at its absolute best. Pressure on, fifth 100. What a time to do it.
3: And what a place to do it. He lives about 30 kilometers down the road. This is his neck of the woods. Finals.
0: He's played some great shots, but more important, he's ensured that after every one of those shots, the bat was still in his hands. Now, but there's been class. I mean, he's going at 212. I don't think he's mistimed one. Just look at that. It's almost as if the ball knows where it's got to go, and that's the middle of Gill's bat.
1: He set the tone, didn't he, the first
0: time? The bat. Oh, that'll be close for sure. The finger will go up and it will signal the end of an... This is very nice and very elegant from Washington Sundar.
3: And well deserved because they played well in the league. Nicely picked up by Washington. What a shot that is. That's high. An opportunity taken. So looking to finish things off. Swings it away. And he finishes it. Not quite. Confidence. It's over now. Tabatia hits the ropes. It looks as if it's a 6. But it is the Gujarat Titans all the way. It's the biggest chase by them. And they'll march into Ahmedabad for the final against RCB on the 31st. They win with 8 balls to spare and by 7 wickets. And there they go, homebound. And the massive Narendra Modi Stadium
4: will get a big crowd with the home team there. They take on the defending.
5: Highlight مو پګړ سره ولی دل ډیره زیات مننه تاسو هیوادوالو څخه د IPL په لړ کې لمون سره ولې هم د سوبو زندگی د IPL برخه مو کتل هم داسې IPL خبرونه مو کتل د اختر دوه ځانګړي خبرونه چې احمد ولی هوتک زمونږ میلمه او تیر شپه همداسې د کورنی کرکټ مسول خاغله جار صاحب زمونږ میلمه او

0: one last taste of Tata IPL action this year, one of the nation's landmark locations for cricket. Position in the playoff race for supremacy in the South one last time this season, the M.H. Chidambaram Stadium hosts the Chennai Super Kings as they take on the Sunrisers Hyderabad in match 63 of the Tata IPL. Seven days to decide the fate of seven teams that are still alive and vying.
1: Kartik Sharma there, two youngsters can, I just reckon a young
0: Gaikwad, there is unquestionable quality.
2: Good positive move from Gaikwad.

0: Chip Hawk is crackling fireworks off. CSK's batters in their unmistakable yellow against the Orange Brigade. Ready to Sampson. Bang! Maximum off the free hit. Six and up and running the Super Kings.
1: Innings off. Gets nice and deep in his crease, and that is in the slot. You feel as though he missed out on the first ball. It was a cut shot that he couldn't find the middle. It's a wonderful strike. It's the perfect start if you see CSK.
2: It's a highlight of his batting as well.
0: Outfield is quick.
1: Small margins, T20 cricket. That's just slightly leg side. Samju Sampson, he accepts the gift. It's amazing the confidence you get when you get a boundary away early. The fact that it was a free.
0: Sampson toyed with that fielder in the deep. He was just moved and he's placed that to perfection. Flying start for CSK, 17 of the first over.
1: It's the perfect start. You win the toss, you bat first. You want to set the tone early, and these two certainly have, particularly that man, Sanju Sampson. It was a dot ball first ball that happened to be a no ball.
0: Wide of the fielder. It was aerial for a fraction. It flashes past for four.
1: He's given him three opportunities outside. A short third inside the circle. He knows if he beats the two behind point, even by a yard, that flies away for four. Particularly from that length. As a batter, you don't feel any danger that you can nick it off. Nice batting, nice timing.
0: Cross court, clubbed it, and somehow managed to get it straight down the ground.
2: Yeah, the pitch is higher than the advertising board, so the ball just runs downhill from the middle. Despairing dive from Gaikwad to get back in his crease, and a despair.

0: daring chase from Klaassen.
1: He knew early. See there, he's rushed him for pace. That's why that pull shot's gone straight.
2: Oh, Sampson. A stunning set of boundaries. They are off to a flyer here, CSK. ...30 without loss after two.
1: Wonderful timing. It's Andrew Sampson.
2: Is there a nick on that one? Yes, there is! Cummins provides the breakthrough.
3: Can you rock and roll there? Ball is passing close to the bat. Can we confirm bat or no bat with Ultra H, please? Freeze it here, this one for him back, yes. There's no gap between ball and the bat. Clear spike when the ball is next to the bat. Satisfied bat involved. Can we go back to on-field umpire, Tanmay, please? Tanmay, stay with your original decision of out. You can signal now.
1: A finger went up straight away. There was no doubt from SRH.
4: It's not a bad option, first ball, is it?
2: That is a monster from Urvil Patel. How about that second ball six of Pat Cummins?
1: Out of the park, second ball. He's not worried about reputation. He's not worried that they've just lost a wicket. He knows how to play one way. Listen to the sound of the bat.
2: Oh, Patel has powered Pat Cummins for two sixes to finish the over. This is thrilling. And it's 43 for one after three.
1: It's not the best ball Pat Cummins has ever bowled. He's tried to jam the Yorker in there. But how's the speed of the hands of Urvil Patel? Catches up with it.
5: Bolden. Off stump, knocked back.
1: Started with pace on. And with the way that Urvil Patel plays, he loves the pace. He loves taking it up and over the leg side. It's been a great strength, Sakib Hussain, throughout this year. Entertaining knock of 13 comes to an end. Super Kings.
5: Just dabs it away. That's a good shot. Very good shot. He likes that area inside out.
6: A little shimmy to make some room for himself and then extending his arms, using the pace. Clearing the infield with absolute ease.
1: Yeah, just a slight shuffle down the track too. With mid-off up inside the circle. Knew the length was most likely going to be into the surface. We've seen anything pace on tonight has travelled. As soon as bowlers have looked to bowl slower balls into the surface in particular, it's been hard to score.
5: He pulls it this time. Gets into a very good position to clear the fence.
1: So again, back of a length. Kartik Sharma. Been in wonderful nick as well, coming off his highest score in IPL cricket, so he's full of confidence. It's a shot of a man who's in control of his game.
5: This is over the keeper.
2: He is a fine player of spin. Kartik Sharma. Smart catch, sharp catch in the deep. Now that was the bat. A gift for Brevis.
6: There's hardly anything that a captain can do as far as big placing is concerned. It's a shorter boundary as well compared to what you have down the ground.
2: Fielder in the deep, settles, takes it. Cummins has Guy Quad as well now. He's having a huge say in this game.
0: The pressure was building on Guy Quad. Just couldn't get it away tonight. You see, he's through the shot too early. Comes off the bottom portion of the bat. Very easily caught in the deep. He's played an anchoring role. He wanted to be there till the end.
1: Stats. Pace off has been effective.
5: Well, nicely timed. That beats the man in the deep. So much needed. Fast hands. Second boundary of the over. Pulled. It's gone a long way.
1: There's a communication breakdown somewhere to Nitish Kumar Reddy. Any time he's been pace on in this over, he's been punished. None more savagely than that. Pace on full four.
5: Clean. As he normally does, Shivam Dubey, when he's striking it down. Oh, he's hit it nicely here, Brevis. That one sat up. He's a powerful striker.
1: The over for Brevis. This one from Pat Cummins just doesn't quite get it up high enough. His chest height, it just sits there. And so often throughout this tournament, we've seen Pat Cummins, every time they need a wicket, he brings himself back into the...
5: And that's flicked away. Six.
2: Brutal, and just about enough to clear the boundary from Brevis. That is his highest score this season. Jesus, sound of the bat.
6: That could have come at a better time. His highest score, 44, already 25. And he prefers the leg side, and he's a good player of the ball. That's powerfully struck.
5: Yes, the sound.
2: Mullinga makes a mess of it.
7: He's a little further up, back off a length.
5: Just making a mess of the stumps. Beaten for pace. Couldn't have come at a better time.

0: cashes in.
1: Be interesting to see how they go.
2: The trick for Jose, great temperament he's displayed in this innings. Like Robbie said, he picked up the correct length to bowl and the correct pace to play.
0: Just clears the man. Yeah, got to throw their bat. That's much better. Just
2: get it right. And Prashant making full use of it, taking it on the pull and going straight down the ground. The long over was wide. The long one was wide as well. And the moment he hit it, he knew.
0: Hinge might have to do this himself. He circled under it, but could not bat. In this all-important game, finish at 181 for six.
2: Ball is climbing as you're shaping to play that shot. And it's a terrific effort from Hinge, running back and taking control of the ball.
0: Well, we stand corrected. He's completed the catch. So well done to Praful Hinge. It's not 181, it's 180. Hinge does a decent cotton bowl of the last ball. And that is where the Super Kings have finished. Right then, ready and set to go now. The hard-hitting batting lineup of the Sunrisers Hyderabad, who need 181. 11.
3: But yeah, I think they'll really be looking for the pace coming onto the bat for the first couple of overs, really to capitalise.
0: Yeah. Not necessarily off the middle. It'll clear the infield. And it'll clear the head. Edged. No slip. CSK, the pressure, and there's the result. Goodness, listen to them. Mukesh Chaudhary strikes, and they take out Travis Head early.
3: Sick pair from Sunrisers, and it's worked a treat. Travis Head denied his early boundaries to get him off to a flyer so often. He went for the big shot. Could only sky it straight in the air. An easy quarter ball.
0: Big appeal. Either it's perfect placement or just good luck. But that's 12 of what wasn't a particularly bad over from Johnson. 31 for one.
2: That was deliberately played by Ishan Kishan. He was aware of the fielders being there, but still he had the gumption to play it fine, behind square on the offside. Finds the boundary too. He's using the pace and he's using the angles there, Ishan Kishan.
1: That's smashed away. Set up nicely. I get hold of that. It's gone way back into the crowd. It's a biggie. First six of the innings.
4: Ishan Kishan loves anything angled into his pads with these short boundaries. He knows if he swings hard.
1: Oh, a little slower. Just gave that a little more air, and Abhishek very quick to 53 for one.
4: Had plenty of height. Wasn't the cleanest ball he's ever struck.
1: Straight down the throat.
4: Afraid to take on the challenge. Continue to mix his lineup. That's the key. Don't give these lefties the option. Spencer Johnson, he's got big hands.
0: Top shot from Klassen. For the Sunrisers, even though they didn't lose wickets, just not being able to.
5: Catch it.
0: Almost, almost. And Klassen switches. That is a shot of the highest order from Heinrich Klaus. Fielder in the deep. Oh, almost. Spencer Johnson put in the dive. It wasn't easy, but how costly could that be? Enough. Barn door of every now and then, he presented with the opportunity to find a boundary, you've got to take it. And Kishan's taken that one. As good a shot as he's hit all night long, Ishan Kishan. 50 of the partnership. They've gone past 100. The momentum shifts the Sunrisers' way.
2: With the swing of the bat. And there he is, going underneath the bounds and strikes the bat with a flourish and gets the distance comfortably enough.
3: Always happens, doesn't it?
0: That is crashed away by Kishan. He was cooking and he's now finding full force.
2: Bit of it was offered by Kamboj and Ishan Kishan. Was Ishan Kishan.
3: It was the slower delivery, but width was offered. That's the thing, that's the key.
0: Too easy for Klaassen. Slip. Again. And this contact. Change of angle, Samson's excited. CSK, they need this. Oh, how they need this. TV umpire will decide.
5: If we have an umpire's review for stumping, I've checked the feet, it's a fair delivery. Can we start with front on, please?

0: appears to be no contact with the bat. Can we confirm this with Ultra H, please? Clear gap between ball and the bat. Flat line as the ball passes the bat. Satisfied, no bat involved. Can we go to try screen, please? Looking at the try screen. Ball fairly collected behind the stumps. Just next frame. Next frame. Come one frame back, please. Foot is clearly in the air. I am ready with my decision for the big screen.
1: Splendid from Samson. Dhoni-esque from Samson. Noor Ahmed with the wicket that CSK is so desperate.
2: What that's all about.
1: It's a stunning shot right after the wicket. Nitish Kumar.
3: Flying to the boundary. Superb timing, of course, from Nitish Kumar Reddy. But that one was travelling quickly to the boundary. There was a field out in the deep, but he had no chance to cut it off.
1: Change of angle again, back around the wicket.
2: Oh, what a shot straight away after the break. Has he cleared the man? Noor Ahmed doing well to pull the ball back into play. Saves 5 runs.
4: What a piece of fielding. Absolutely incredible.
2: That's in the air, in the gap. One bounce over the rope. The 150 comes up. Oh, that's up in the air. Long off coming underneath it. Yes, with that carry. That's smash back. Oh, what a shot that is from Ishan Kishan. Oh, he goes back. He can whack a cricket ball. In shock at the moment.
4: It's in the slot. It's pace on. It's massive.
2: Two is the call. He'll settle for the single. So that's in the air. This should be taken. Taken in the deep. Doesn't get the distance this time. And Urvil Patel takes another catch. That's it. He's found the fence. The Sunrisers win by 5 wickets. Make their way into the playoff along with the Gujarat Titans now.
5: Brilliant. Belligerent as ever. And Ishan Kishan with a surely a man of the match performance. There is the points table confirmation.

0: صبح و زندگی، شنبه تا پنج شنبه ساعت 8 صبح.
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